time around here at the UNESCO Declared Global Geo Park Island is 8:15 in the morning. Elijah Buntak and Adam Tanan and everyone.

Yes, yes, yes. And you can watch 2.3 FM. Philippine Standard Time is 8:41 in the morning. Yes, done eating their breakfast. But anyway, of course. Ana kita no, laban na kita na lapita ka. He's good tag eating, mara oga. Dagi na kayong fiesta na sa Pudron. Girl, I knew, alright. At sa mga listeners, di rin mga taga Lobok, yes. Happy fiesta, Lobok, no? Laban! And I would like also to say thank you so much, no? Di sa may mansa sa Seaside for inviting, of course, di sa my mother of perpetual health chapel for inviting us on their first night sa event show together with me is in the ring, and it was a Sepo Night 2026 Seaside Festival 2026. Happy happy fiesta sa mga nagfiesta na to yan, no? Yes, ang topic turns every moment into something iconic. 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But real talk moments, honest and true, behind the joke. Yes, mga ganagitawag nung life is a fiesta and your body is very oily na na.

0: 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Well, anyway, happy, happy listening, of course, once again to Ryan Palak. Yes, listening dyan sa my Kutkutan Beach Resort, Valencia. I'm listening also. Yes, I'm listening. Pagpaminaw diha noni. Mary Rose Mainit. 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Yes, you're welcome, of course. At to ang pagpatug to ganina, no? 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Yeah! 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
0: Salamat kayo sa pagpaminaw ha Mary Rose Mainit. Abi-abi at sa may Tanday Corelia. 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Yes. And shoutout ko na ni DJ Haley. Mag-listen na rin ni DJ Haley. No? Si Mary Rose Mainit. Abi-abi. And of course, happy listening naman ni Kuyaman Castillas Kenyo. Salamat ni Kaya Mary Rose. And she's watching, of course, from Lobo Kamayaan. Oh, I love Kamayan, especially when you like reach the bridge. Don't tell me that's my bridge. Yeah, no? I remember, of course, the boy, but I don't remember the feelings anymore. Ah, garan!

My name is Lama Kayo, and have been listening also to Maria and Melza. Goodbye. Happy Sunday, Ate G. I'm very good. Yes, I'm really okay, but not really feeling better. I'm listening to you from Inaria Street, Dampas, Tagbilaran City. Yes, salamat kayo sa pag-umino, Maria and Mel Dagipayo. So my Dampas. Shout out ko na siya ni Jetro, ni Jaira Tagoid from Sikatuna Street, Tagbilaran City. 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Songs. So programang Bizdak 102. Yeah.

Yes, yes, yes. 852. 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And of course, it's really sad to say goodbye. 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And happy listening once again, of course, to Mark Hill Almedillion. Morning, Eddie G. Greet ko sa tira sa may bagakay kawayan nga naminaw ni mo o ga na mahaw ko. 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

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To my Sultan family. Salamat kayo, ha? Napabahaw na Mar. But anyway, yes. Happy listening day to na mga namin na ano. Especially, of course, ang ako ang mga Tara Kapit team, of course. Yes, happy listening day to the Arroyan family. To Mike Arroyan, FPL DT, and also naman to Eman, ayan. Happy listening also to Yomer, to Kuya Philip, to Ken. Yung Manila's 300 at so ang mga Tara Kapit team and also naman sa Manila's 300 family sa mga beloved Manila's 300 family. Happy listening to Kim Villamore. Happy listening to Gia Elizar. Happy listening to Jepai Cardovan. And also naman happy listening to Munday Monton and to Ray Ruiz Palma. Happy listening to Mel's Alokanoy. And good morning, Nidihan.

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0: Well, I guess it's time for me to say goodbye. 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
0: Kana! 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

0: Ako si Veronica Tolentino, 34 years old from Cebu, usa ka financial advisor. 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Ganon. 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Last August, I submitted myself for health routine checkup. 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Thanks to God, MX3, diridyo ko believe.
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0: The time right here at the UNESCO declared Global Geopark Island is 12 in the afternoon. Hi there, this is your favorite jock. I'm a sexy Sandy on Retro Sunday here on the new Kiss FM 102.3 Bohol.
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the New Kiss FM. This is Retro Sunday. So you're locked into Retro Sunday with me. I'm a sexy Sandy. So where the classics never go out of style, and every song brings back a beautiful memory. So whether you're enjoying a lazy morning, murag ako tapulan inig Sunday, or cruising down the highway, or simply relaxing at home. So thank you for making us part of your Sunday. So for the next few hours, we'll take you on a musical journey through the greatest hits of the 70s, 80s, and 90s, the song that make us sing and fall in love. So turn up the volume, grab your coffee or your favorite drink, and let the timeless hits keep you company. So this is Sexy Sandy, and you're listening to Retro Sunday, where every track is a blast from the past and every beat feels like home. And here is our one of the unforgettable songs from the megastar Sharon Cuneta to brighten your day. Keep it right here in the new Kiss FM 102.3 Paul.

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Interested applicants may submit your resume to Chicken at Etihan, Maria Clara Street, Tagbilaran City.

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Sometimes, no matter how hard we try to move on, so the heart has a way of bringing us back to memories we'd rather forget. So this song, Ayoko Na Sana, speaks to the quiet struggle, to the battle between letting go and holding on to the love that once meant everything. Anyway, originally performed by the Prince of OPM Ballads, Ariel Rivera. So this timeless classic captures the emotion of anyone who's ever tried to say, I don't want to love you anymore. Dili na ko nimo. While their heart whispers otherwise. Already here in your favorite station, this is the Retro Sunday. This is a program where every song tells a story. So I'm a sexy Sandy in the new Kiss FM 102.3 Bohol.

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0: The time right here at the UNESCO declared Global Geopark Island is exactly 1 in the afternoon. Hi there, this is still your favorite jock. I'm a sexy Sandy for Retro Sunday here on the new Kiss FM 102.3 Bohol.
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This is Till the Retro Sunday. Of course, where timeless melodies and unforgettable memories come together. So I know one of the most beloved of songs of all time, Put Your Hands on My Shoulders. So released in 1959, and this romantic hit has been making hearts flutter for generations with this gentle melody and heartfelt lyrics. It's kind of a song that reminds us of slow dances, young love, and moments we're always treasured. So if you are spending this Sunday with your special someone or some simply reminiscing about the good old days, so this program is for you. This is Retro Sunday, where the greatest classics never grow old. With me, I'm Sexy Sandy. 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

0: the time right here, the UNESCO declared Global Geopark Island is 2:01 in the afternoon. Hi there, this is still your favorite DJ. I'm Sexy Sandy for Retro Sunday here on the New Kiss FM 102.3 Bohol.
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The New Kiss FM, someday we will be together. So whether you're missing someone special or simply believing a better days are ahead, this song reminds us that distance and time can never erase true love. And some songs never go out of style because their message is timeless. So up next, it's a song, something from James Taylor. So whether you're celebrating a lifelong friendship or simply need a reminder you're never alone, so this song wraps its message is warmth, comfort, and sincerity. So if someone special comes to mind, this one's for them and for you. Here's You've Got a Friend by James Taylor right here. The New Kiss FM 102.3 Bohol.

The New Kids FM, we got 13 minutes before hitting 3 o'clock. And there you have it, a song, guys. You make me feel brand new. And just like that, a retro Sunday comes so close with me, but it will continue until 6 o'clock tonight. So thank you for spending part of your day with me, reminiscing through the songs that never fade and the memories they continue to bring. So I hope today's playlist took you back to a special moments and gave you a reason to smile, sing along, and relax. So remember, great music isn't measured by age. It's measured by the memories it creates and the feeling it keeps alive. So until we meet again next Sunday, let's keep the classic close to your heart and let the music play wherever you go. So I'm Sexy Sandy wishing you a wonderful rest of your Sunday and a fantastic weekend ahead. So by the way, congratulations to Joseph Gara. So last night's concert by Joseph was absolutely amazing. So thank you for the wonderful music, the great memories, and unforgettable evening. So makaproud ka, you know, we have the Joseph as our Boholano artist. So I was there together with our other Garaons. Okay, so Joseph, congratulations, and looking forward to the next concert already. Okay, so I'm Sexy Sandy. See you again next Sunday. Take care, kakis. Stay safe as always. Keep it tuned. Keep it classic. And keep the music alive. Mwah.

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7: 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Amen.

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Hey, I'm so glad that you're with me tonight. I'm Father Joseph Skelton Jr., and I'll be here until 9 o'clock playing for you the best in contemporary Christian music. So why don't you call up a friend? Let them know that Jamming in the Light is on the air. And no matter where you are, whether you are sitting down eating or maybe relaxing, maybe you're in the car driving, or maybe you are at a carinderia or a restaurant, wherever you might be, call up a friend and let them know, listen to Jamming in the Light, because maybe they are in need of a blessing. They need to hear a song. They might need to hear something to be said to encourage them, okay? All right, so make sure you do that. And we're gonna have just one full hour of good music, okay? So sit back, relax, and enjoy yourself, huh? All right, it's already 9 minutes down from the top of the hour of 8 p.m., and our God is an awesome God. He really is an awesome God. So let's rejoice in Him and thank Him for always being in our lives. Let's go to Hillsongs with the song, What a Beautiful Name.

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Hey, just like to say advance fiesta. Happy fiesta to our friends in Lobok. Yes, yes, as they celebrate the feast of Saints Peter and Paul. And certainly we want to send a shout out to the parish priest, Father Pania, and Father Romeo, who's there, and my goodness, I think there's another priest there. I can't remember. Oh my gosh! Anyway, thank all, and not only the priest, but of course all the parishioners there at St. Peter's Parish of Lobok. All right, so the whole town of Lobok is celebrating the fiesta. And that's starting, of course, tonight, the Vesperas, or Vesperas. I think they had their fluvial parade. And then this coming, of course, tomorrow will be the masses for the fiesta. So, again, happy advance fiesta to all of our friends there who might be even listening there in Lobok. So, hope to see you there tomorrow. All right, and then let's see. If it's your first time listening to Jamming in the Light, well, we're hoping that this will not be the last time. Please, please always listen in to this program, especially just the right here on this same station. If you're here in Bohol, of course, lock into KISS 102.3 FM, Bohol. Yes, in fact, this is the number one music station here in this province. And then also, if you're in Dumaguete, our sister station there by radio, we're hoping that you will stay tuned. And in fact, you'll listen to this program every Sunday night at the same time. Okay, so make sure you let others know about Jamming in the Light, because we want to inspire you. Okay, very good. And let's see. So we like to send out a shout out to all those who might be listening. Please know that you can watch the as well as hear our program on our Facebook page. If you go to Facebook, you can type in KISS 102.3 FM Bohol. That's KISS 102.3 FM Bohol. And scroll down and you will see me in living in live color. And you can, of course, write a message, send a shout out or whatever. So I'd like to say hello to our avid listener, Peter Navea, who listens all the time. He wants to say good evening, of course. Shout out to his upcoming channel. Wow, Gotcha Pixel Glitch Gaming 2005. Okay, and let's see. Also, let's see, he want me to play Who Am I? We'll try our best, okay? And shout out to his good friend, Prince Kayo Edam Tape. All right, and then he gives me a scriptural passage, which I will read this time, from 1 Timothy chapter 6, verse 17. And it says, "Command those who are rich in this present world not to be arrogant, nor to put their hope in wealth, which is so uncertain, but to put their hope in God, who richly provides us with everything for our enjoyment." Ah, okay, that is a beautiful word from the scriptures. So I'm hoping that all of us will be okay, that is a beautiful word from the scriptures. So I'm hoping that all of us will be edified by those words. Okay. It's already 22 minutes down from 8 p.m. right here on the KISS, a new KISS FM 102.3, and of course 96.7 by Radio Dumaguete. We're going to go on to more music. Let's go to this song. I've always loved this song. It's called "Only You Can Make the Final Choice." So if you're wondering what you should be thinking about, or if you want to come to Christ, well, I'm hoping that you will, because only you can make that decision. No one can really make that decision for you. So only you.

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The good news is the, of course, the EXL Makabu High products are now available at KISS FM Tagbilaran City. 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All right, we're still jamming in the light, and I'm glad to be here with you. It's a blessing to be here with you. It's already 35 minutes down from the hour of 8 p.m. I'd like to send a shout out to all those who are listening, even over the radio. I'd like to say hello to Father G. Lagria, who's the parish priest of Holy Cross Parish in Dao District of Tagbilaran. I'd like to say hello to him. He wants me to greet, to Denny, to Delilah, to Reese, Mai Insik. And they're all jamming in the light with me on their way to Dawi. So, okay. And let's see. And we would like to request Awit

deserves all glory and honor. Also, hello to Maria Jepayo. She says, good evening, Father Joseph Skelton Jr. in your program, Jamming in the Light, KSFM. A blessed Sunday to all your listeners. So thank you so much for locking in. And only a few of you are watching via our internet. So, I just hope that you will get the word out, because there are some who might be listening or would like to listen abroad. Maybe they're in the Middle East, in Saudi Arabia, or maybe UAE, or maybe Qatar. Maybe they are in the UK, or definitely they might be in the US or Canada, as well as Australia, New Zealand. There are many Filipinos, especially Buhalanos, who might be different places there, and they might would like to listen to the program. So please let the word out and make sure that you tell them about our Facebook page, okay? So that they can be blessed by the program. All right. I'd like to say hello, of course, to our friends in... we're waiting for... our friends... we'd like to say hello to our friends there in Manga District. Of course, Marlon DeLusa, thank you so much for listening and for locking in there at the Balut store. So thank you, Brad Marlon, for listening. And of course, all those who are there listening in the district of Manga, there in Tagbilaran, okay? All right. Hey, you know, God is still blessing. He is in the blessing business. So please, whatever you do, don't ever give up. I know that sometimes times are difficult. It's not easy to navigate some days to another. But I want to encourage you and let you know that you're never alone. You're never alone. God will never leave you alone, because he loves you too much. And he will not leave you. He will not, you know, lift you up to let you down. And that's the most important thing to know, that our God will not lift you up and then let you down. In fact, he will be with you all the way. So don't give up, okay? All right. Let's go on to another song. Let's go to Noel Gabangon with this beautiful song.

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Let's now go to the Gospel of the Day. Our reading from the Holy Gospel according to St. Matthew. Jesus said to his apostles, "Whoever loves father or mother more than me is not worthy of me, and whoever loves son or daughter more than me is not worthy of me. And whoever does not take up his cross and follow after me is not worthy of me. Whoever finds his life will lose it, and whoever loses his life for my sake will find it. Whoever receives you receives me, and whoever receives me receives the one who sent me. Whoever receives a prophet because he is a prophet will receive a prophet's reward. And whoever receives a righteous man because he is righteous, a righteous man, will receive a righteous man's reward. And whosoever gives only a cup of cold water to one of these little ones to drink, because the little one is a disciple, amen, I say to you, he will surely not lose his reward." The Gospel of the Lord. Praise to you, Lord Jesus Christ. All right, it's already 8:49 in the evening, right here on the new KISS 102.3 FM Bohol and 96.7 by Radio Dumaguete. So glad that you're with me. And our dear friends in Dumaguete, I'm hoping that you are blessed, living a blessed life. And I'm really hoping that the songs that we're playing might be touching your lives, for we want these songs to somehow penetrate and to really enter into you, because certainly the Lord wants to do just that, to penetrate your heart, to let you know that he's there and he wants to come in. And yet the only reason why, if he cannot come in, is because if you do not let him in. That's why I love that picture of Jesus standing at the door. He's knocking, but there is no handle on the door for him to push to go in. Instead, the handle is in the inside. It's up to the person to let him in. So it's so important that you let him in. Wherever you might be, let Christ in, because he will change your life. He will make your life brand new. Certainly he will. And because he loves you so much. And let's see, what else is going on? Well, of course, as I mentioned, there's the fiesta, at least here in Bohol, for the town of Lobok. So we are really gearing up for that. I'd like to say hello to all those who are in Lobok, who are enjoying or getting already partying, already enjoying the fiesta. I'd like to say hello to Edgardo Otara, who listens there from Kogon District of Tagbilaran. And he wants to send a shout out to all those who might be listening. But also, he says happy fiesta to Lobok. And then he mentioned bring house lang ako. So he's going to go there, and I'm sure he'll get a bring house. That's a beautiful thing about here, especially here in the Bohol culture, is that after you eat, after you finish eating the lechon and all the delicious foods, there are people who have a plastic, a plastic bag, and they have what they call bring house, in which they bring it back to their house, a shank of meat or something that to remind them of the fiesta. So there's something very special about fiestas, that's for sure. And in Bohol, the month of May is really a fiesta month, in which almost every day there is a fiesta in honor of one of the saints, or Our Lady, or Our Blessed Lord. And people just enjoy gathering as friends and family, as classmates, and they really help to make the celebration so wonderful. All right, well, I'm not going to push it. I won't keep going on. I want to play you more music, okay? So let's continue with the music. Let's go to Janelle Salvador with the old song we all know, Give Thanks to the Lord.

started with. Wherever you are, stay connected. Wherever you are, stay connected with. Wherever you. World with the BBC World Service. 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

What a friend we have in Jesus. You know, that's it. He is a friend. He sticks closer to us than even a brother or sister. And that's why we can count on him in good times or in bad. If we're

make sure that you stay locked in. And if you're there in Dumaguete and Negros, don't go away from Bay Radio, okay? Because Sean will be also broadcast there as well, okay? So I'm also thankful to all of you who are listening from far and wide, wherever you might be. Thank you so much for locking in. Whatever you do, keep listening to the program. And I'd like to encourage all those who might be your first time listening to Jamming of the Light, that you will always listen to Jamming of the Light, that you'll be with me each and every Sunday, okay? Hello to Vilma Quiseo. Thank you so much for locking in. She's from Antiquera, so thanks so much for listening to the program, okay? I'm out of here, and let's pray for one another. Whatever you do, don't give up. Don't give out. Don't give in, because the Lord is there. He will never leave you alone. Bye-bye now. All the best.

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Well, Spotlighters, the beauty with music is that it's like, how would I describe it? Like rainbow. It's multicolored, so to speak, from pop to rock to jazz to disco to funk to classical and many other genres in between, you name it, giving us ample listening pleasure that soothes or steers the soul and calm the, or energize the body. For the past years, our Spotlight has featured songs and artists in different genres, but mostly ones that has both vocals and instruments, the foundation of most music as we know it. On rare occasions, though, we gave you instrumental hits of artists or bands alongside their regular songs. Tonight, however, under the spotlight, we have decided to indulge you in the pure bliss of being charmed and captivated by solid instrumentals. And guess what? Spotlighters, we have chosen our inaugural offering of a series of instrumental hits by the decades or genres with the best of 70s jazz instrumental. You know what, Spotlighters? The 1970s jazz instrumentals represent a period when jazz expanded beyond traditional acoustic styles and incorporated funk, rock, R&B, and electronic elements. The decade produced a wide range of instrumental jazz, from jazz fusion to jazz funk to early smooth jazz, that appealed to both jazz audiences and mainstream radio listeners. The 70s jazz instrumentals are characterized by electric instrumentation, funk influence rhythms, melodic themes, and extended improvisation. So wherever you are, whether you're tuning in to the new KISS FM 102.3 in Bohol or by radio 96.7 in Dumaguete, sit back, relax, and chill as tonight we train the spotlight to the best of 70s jazz instrumentals.

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I bet you're feeling good already, Spotlighters. Well, if you are, we are just getting warmed up. As tonight, we train the Spotlight to the best of 70s jazz instrumental. Well, Feels So Good, one of the biggest instrumental hits of the decade, is the signature instrumental hit by jazz flugelhorn player and composer Chuck Mangione. And it became one of the most recognizable jazz pop smooth jazz instrumentals of the late 1970s. The edited single version, about like 3 minutes, became a major crossover hit. Number 4 on the Billboard Hot 100, and it earned heavier radio airplay on pop, jazz, and easy listening stations. The original album version runs over like 9 minutes, featuring extended solos and improvisation. 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Check our TikToks. It's 25 minutes after 9 o'clock in the evening. 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On air or online, doesn't matter, as long as you can hear us. 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

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And we're also live on 96.7 by radio in Dumaguete City. If you just tune in, welcome aboard. Hey, guess what? Spotlighters, tonight we train the spotlight to the best of 1970s jazz instrumentals. Well, this song entitled Rise, a smooth instrumental hit by trumpet player Herb Alpert, and it became one of the most successful instrumental pop jazz recordings of the late 1970s and a defining track of the smooth jazz era. And guess what? It reached number one on the Billboard Hot 100 and even won Best Pop Instrumental Performance during the Grammy Awards. And this made Herb Alpert the only artist to reach number one on the Billboard Hot 100, both as a vocalist and as an instrumentalist. His earlier vocal hit was This Guy's in Love with You in 1968. It's 9:34 all over the city and all over the country. What's going on? Beautiful people, where you at, spotlighters? We're saying hello to G-Boy of Sea Urchin Productions, to Parents of Hele Productions. Hi also to Eric and to Jum Doys. Thank you so much for locking in to Spotlight. I know these guys are hard rockers, but I bet you also like jazz music too. As tonight we train the spotlight to the best of 70s instrumental jazz.

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Guess what, Spotlighters? Tonight, we train the Spotlight to the best of 70s jazz instrumental. Well, Morning Dance is the best known instrumental by the jazz fusion band Spyro Gyra. It became one of the defining recordings of smooth jazz and jazz fusion and helped the band reach a wide pop audience. And the song was written by Jay Bekenstein, the saxophonist and founding member of Spyro Gyra. Morning Dance was a crossover success. In fact, it reached number 17 on the Billboard Hot 100 and became a staple on jazz and adult contemporary radio stations. It helped establish Spyro Gyra as one of the leading bands in smooth jazz, alongside artists like Chuck Mangione, Herb Alpert, and George Benson. It's 40 minutes after 9 o'clock in the evening. Just sit back, relax, and chill. Enjoy the show. Tonight, under the spotlight, we train it to the best of 70s jazz instrumental.

one of the most celebrated jazz fusion instrumentals back there. Birdland was recorded by the band Weather Report from a composition by Joe Zawinul. And the title Birdland refers to the legendary New York jazz club Birdland, where Joe Zawinul used to listen to jazz as a young musician after arriving in the United States. And the piece is essentially a musical tribute to that club and the excitement of the jazz scene there. A well-known vocal adaptation of Birdland was recorded by the Manhattan Transfer in 1979, featuring lyrics written by John Hendricks. That version won a Grammy Award for Best Jazz Fusion Performance. It's 9:47 all over the city and all over the country. You're tuning in to Spotlight. Tonight, we train it to the best of 70s jazz instrumentals.

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And we're also live on 96.7 by radio in Dumaguete City. Together with your best friend on air, Sean, by the way. Well, Doc is a smooth jazz instrumental by American guitarist Earl Klugh. And the piece appears on his 1976 self-titled album, Earl Klugh. And it's one of the early recordings that helped establish his reputation as a leading acoustic jazz guitarist. The title, Doc, is widely understood as a tribute to legendary jazz guitarist Wes Montgomery, whom Earl Klugh admired deeply. Montgomery was often called Doc by fellow musicians. Unlike many jazz guitarists who use electric instruments, Earl Klugh is known for playing nylon string acoustic guitar, giving his music a gentle and intimate sound. And if I may add, you know what? I grew up listening to Earl Klugh's music because my brother, we were not sleeping in the same bed, but we were like inside the same bedroom. And then he considered himself as a big fan of Earl Klugh and was a jazz instrumentalist. So every time yung siprahon ang mga music ni Earl Klugh, inside we were, can you imagine, we were just in the same bedroom. So wala ko'y choice but makapaminaw gyud ko sa mga music ni Earl Klugh. And I even remembered when we went to Cebu at Salonga Music Shop. I think that was in SM. And then he bought a Yamaha nylon folk guitar, acoustic folk guitar. It's 9:54 all over the city, folks. This is Spotlight, together with your best friend on air, Sean, by the way. And guess what? Tonight, we train it to the 1970s jazz instrumentals.

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Tonight we train the spotlight to the best of 70s jazz instrumental hits. Well, this one entitled Morning Sun is a jazz fusion instrumental by drummer and composer Alphonse Mauzon. And the track comes from his 1976 album, Mind Transplant. It's one of the most influential jazz fusion records in the 1970s. And the piece was composed by Alphonse Mauzon, who was known not only as a drummer, but also a talented band leader and songwriter. Hey, we only have a couple of minutes more to go before we strike 10 o'clock in the evening. And you're tuning in to Spotlight. Tonight, we train it to the best of 70s jazz instrumentals.

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Hey, guess what? We're also live on 96.7 by radio in Dumaguete City. And yeah, we're live on air and online. Tonight, we train it to the best of 70s jazz instrumental. Violinist Noel Pointer recorded this smooth jazz fusion instrumental entitled East of St. Louis Melody. It became one of the most recognizable recordings and helped bring the electric violin into the mainstream jazz fusion scene. And the piece was composed by Pointer himself, showcasing his unique ability to use the violin as a lead voice in jazz fusion, similar to how saxophone or guitar is used in other jazz music. And he was one of the pioneers of jazz violin in the fusion era, blending classical technique with jazz, funk, and R&B influences. His work helped expand the role of violin in modern jazz. 4 minutes after 10 o'clock in the evening is our time, folks. Are you having fun yet? Enjoying the music? Well, keep it that way, because tonight we train it to the best of 70s jazz instrumentals.

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And we're also live on 96.7 by radio in Dumaguete City. Together with your best friend on air, Sean, by the way. This one entitled Adam's Hotel is a jazz fusion instrumental funk piece by Brazilian keyboardist, arranger, and producer Yumir Diodato. It appears on his 1975 album First Cuco. Yumir Diodato, or simply Diodato, is known for blending jazz, funk, pop, and orchestral arrangements. He gained international fame earlier with his instrumental hit, also Sprach Zarathustra, in 1973. And the track reflects the mid-1970s crossover sound where jazz musicians incorporated funk rhythms and pop structures. It's 9 minutes after 10 o'clock in the evening. Hey, this is Spotlight. What up, Spotlighters? Tonight we train this Spotlight to the best of 70s instrumental jazz.

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We're live on air and online together with your best friend on air, Sean, by the way. Well, tonight we train the spotlight to the best of 70s jazz instrumentals. And this one, entitled Smiles and Smiles to Go, is a smooth jazz fusion instrumental by guitarist Larry Carlton. And this track is from his 1976 album Sleepwalk, a record that helped establish him as one of the leading guitarists in jazz fusion and smooth jazz. The piece was itself composed by Larry Carlton, who is known for his expressive melodic phrasing, sophisticated chord work, and smooth lyrical guitar tone. 16 after 10 o'clock in the evening is our time. Hey, where are you at? Beautiful spotlighters, are you at home or you're at work, you're on the road? If you're in Dumaguete, you're probably strolling along the beautiful boulevard. If you are in Bohol, you're probably along the coastal highways around Bohol or probably in the beautiful beaches in Panglao. Wherever you are, as long as you can hear us, just keep it that way. As tonight, under the spotlight, right here on the new KISS FM Bohol and by radio 96.7, we train it to the best 70s jazz instrumentals.

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Tonight we train the spotlight to the best of 70s jazz instrumentals. Well, this one performed by guitarist George Benson, entitled Breezin', a smooth jazz instrumental released in 1976. It became one of the most influential recordings in the development of smooth jazz and jazz fusion and helped bring instrumental jazz into the mainstream. It was originally written by Bobby Womack, and George Benson recorded an instrumental version that became the most famous. The album Breezin' became the first jazz album certified platinum by the Recording Industry Association of America. It topped the Billboard Jazz Albums chart and crossed over to pop audiences. Breezin' is considered a landmark recording because it helped define the smooth jazz sound of the late 1970s. Made instrumental jazz commercially successful on pop radio and established George Benson as one of the most popular jazz guitarists of his era, not only as an accomplished singer and songwriter. It's 23 minutes after 10 o'clock in the evening. Well, spotlighters, as the final notes of tonight's spotlight gently fade into the night, we hope our journey through the best of 70s jazz instrumental has reminded you that music doesn't always need words to tell a story. Through soulful saxophones, expressive keyboards, smooth bass lines, dazzling guitars, and unforgettable melodies, these timeless instrumentals have proven that emotion can be felt just as deeply without a single lyric. The jazz innovators of the 1970s expanded the boundaries of music, blending creativity, technical brilliance, and I would say irresistible grooves that continue to inspire generations of musicians and listeners alike, and that includes you, our spotlighters. Their recordings remain as fresh, sophisticated, and enjoyable today as they were decades ago. Well, thank you for making us part of your Sunday evening, Spotlighters. We truly appreciate your company and hope you enjoyed every instrumental masterpiece we shared with you tonight. What can I say, Spotlighters? Join us again next Sunday from 9 p.m. onwards for another exciting edition of Spotlight as we continue exploring the artists, songs, genres, and musical treasures that have shaped the soundtrack of our lives. Until then, keep the music playing. Keep your hearts open, Spotlighters, and remember, great music never grows old. It simply finds new ears to inspire. And this has been your best friend on air, Sean, by the way. 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

We've just finished an hour of Spotlight on our Kissback Sunday. Next is the Golden Nightcap from 10 until 12 midnight. So stay tuned.

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Make a wish. Now count to three. Come with me and you'll be in a world of pure imagination. Take a look and you'll see into your imagination. We'll begin with a spin, traveling in the world of my creation. What we'll see

saddest day of my life. I called you here today for a bit of bad news. I won't be able to see you anymore because of my obligations and the ties that you have. We've been meeting here every day. And since this is our last day together, I want to hold you just one more time. When you turn and walk away, don't look back. I want to remember you just like this. Let's just kiss and say goodbye.

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3: The angel of the Lord declared unto Mary,
4: and she conceived by the Holy Spirit.
3: Hail Mary, full of grace, the Lord is with you. Blessed are you among women, and blessed is the fruit of your womb, Jesus.
4: Holy Mary, Mother of God, pray for us sinners, now and at the hour of our death. Amen.
3: Behold, the handmaid of the Lord.
4: Be done unto me according to your word.
3: Hail Mary, full of grace, the Lord is with you. Blessed are you among women, and blessed is the fruit of your womb, Jesus.
4: Holy Mary, Mother of God, pray for us sinners, now and at the hour of our death. Amen.
3: And the Word was made flesh,
4: and dwelt among us.
3: Hail Mary, full of grace, the Lord is with you. Blessed are you among women, and blessed is the fruit of your womb, Jesus.
4: Holy Mary, Mother of God, pray for us sinners, now and at the hour of our death. Amen.
3: Pray for us, the Holy Mother of God,
4: that we may be made worthy of the promises of Christ.
3: Let us pray. Pour forth, we beseech you, O Lord, your grace into our hearts, that we to whom the incarnation of Christ, your Son, was made known by the message of an angel, may by his passion and cross be brought to the glory of his resurrection, through the same Christ our Lord. Amen. Glory be to the Father, and to the Son, and to the Holy Spirit.
4: As it was in the beginning, is now, and ever shall be, world without end. Amen.

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2: 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I remember, when I was driving, kaya na-stuck ako sa traffic. 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At your age, you're still strong because you have the right supplement. Sa MX3, dari yung ko believe.

0: Holy Name University now brings you the breakfast news account of what's happening in the community and other developments of news relevance. The HMU breakfast news.
1: Time right here, the UNESCO declared Global Geopark Island. 6 more to go for 7 o'clock. Today is Monday. And topping the news at this hour. On Wednesday, July 1st, Tagbilaran will celebrate its 60th Charter Day, kicking off with a year-long Diamond Jubilee celebration under the theme, One Family, One City. Now, the day will commence with a thanksgiving mass at St. Joseph the Worker, followed by a launching program at the Tagbilaran City Friendship Park, where city officials and government employees will gather. Mayor Jane emphasizes that the Jubilee not only celebrates the city's growth over 6 decades, but also aims to foster unity among residents as they look to the future. This year's year-long event will include activities focused on Tagbilaran City's history, culture, and civic spirit, such as community service initiatives, also recognition programs for contributors to the city government, cultural performances, heritage exhibits, and educational activities. Well, the celebration seeks to enhance public participation and also instill a deeper sense of pride and responsibility among Tagbilaranons, honoring those who have played a role in the city's journey since it became a chartered city in 1966.

In other local news, in our state of the region address, Cebu Governor Pam Baricuatro highlighted ongoing developments attracting local and foreign investors. The address took place during the second quarter RDC full council meeting at Danao Civic Center. Governor Baricuatro stated that the necessity for a recovery and transformation by the year 2028 is the goal to achieve stronger economic growth, maintain inflation between 2.4%, and create equitable employment opportunities. The event showcased Bohol's milestone, including its designation as the most outstanding province for effectively implementing the Rice Competitive Enhancement Fund, reflecting a commitment to agricultural advancement and food security. Bohol was also recognized for enhancing airport modernization connectivity, also boosting tourism and investment via the management of Bohol Panglao International Airport. Bohol's dedication to sustainability was acknowledged through successful funding from the Department of Energy aimed at developing a climate-resilient energy sector. The achievements reinforce Bohol's ongoing efforts in inclusive development, connectivity, food security, and climate-resilient growth, also solidifying its status as the Philippines' first UNESCO Global Geopark. It is now 6:58 in the morning. You're listening to the Breakfast News brought to you by Holy Name University.

Now back to the news international scene, Gatchalian, or Senator Sherwin Gatchalian. Fast-track his push for the bill. Senate 2066, following a tragic shooting in Tacloban City involving minors, where suspects were reportedly influenced by highly violent online content and gaming platforms. Now, the bill completely prohibits children 16 years old and below from creating or maintaining social media accounts. Platforms would be forced to use strict age verification features like facial recognition or identity validation instead of a simple email sign-ups. While some lawmakers are using the tragedy to push for lowering the minimum age of criminal liability, Senator Gatchalian is rejecting that path, arguing that restricting addictive, violent digital spaces and also building better rehab centers is the real priority.

0: si Carlos Pironilla. 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